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2: Not about power. It's not about money. It's not about war. It's about... It's not about power. It's not about money. It's not about war. It's about... It's not about power. It's not about money. It's not about war. It's about... It's not about power. It's not about money. It's not about war.
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1: It all began when they took me from my home and put me on death row. 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A ragged cup, a twisted mop, the face of Jesus in my suit. Those sinister dinner deals, the meal trolley's wicked wheels. 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
1: This is Moscow. This is Moscow Gorin. On the 12th of April, the Soviet Union orbited a spaceship around the Earth with a man on board. The astronaut is a Soviet citizen, Major Gagarin Yuri Alekseyevich.

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Nobody but me. 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